you think it'll stop? Did you get to try anything new? How good was she? Honestly, where did you go? And who made the therapy?

0: Las Noche Fisherton. Siga con nosotros.
1: I could stay awake just to hear you breathing, watch you smile while you're sleeping.

0: Edgerton. Trasnoche. Siga con nosotros.
1: Tell me a secret. I don't just want to know about any secret of your life.